0: Throwback 96.3 New Orleans. Throwback hip-hop and R&B. Chingy right there. Dola White hanging with you on this Monday evening. I've got requests on the way for Biggie, Mo Money, Mo Problems. Plus, Akon and Snoop, I Want to Lay You coming up as well. Also, we'll play round one of random ass trivia for no damn reason, for absolutely nothing. But right now, it is time to crash out. If you're having a bad day, get that up off your chest. Tap that red mic on your iHeartRadio app and crash out with me. Miss Jill, what you crashing out about?
1: Me and my daughter had a fist fight. My 35-year-old daughter, yes, we did. And I commenced to whipping her tail. She want to lay hands on me, and I'm going to show her. We was at

0: on this. And I told her, you know what? You're being disrespectful. Get out of my car. And she would not get out of my car. She started punching me, and I was driving. I put that car in park, and I backed out, got out of that car, and came around there and started commencing to kicking her butt. I'm going to show you how to respect your mother.
1: Ms. Jail, that was a hell of a crash out, and I got nothing to add to it. Keep crashing out. Tap to her red bike on your IR radio app. Get it up off your chest. Crash out with me.
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0: 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Throwback hip hop and R&B. Who is this?
1: It's Keith, fam.
0: Keith, are you ready to play random ass trivia for no damn reason for absolutely nothing?
1: Yes, sir.
0: All right, here's how it works. I'm going to ask you a random ass trivia question. If you get the answer wrong, you win absolutely nothing. However, if you get the answer right, you also win absolutely nothing. Do you understand?
1: All right, let's fire away.
0: All right, Keith, here's your question. What was the very first major label that 50 Cent was signed to before his deal with Interscope?
1: I don't know it, bro. I don't know.
0: Not even going to take a guess. Columbia Records was what we were looking for. So you didn't get that right, Keith, which means you won absolutely nothing, but it doesn't really matter. You wouldn't win anything anyway. Who really cares? Thank you so much for playing, Keith.
1: All right.
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0: 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I've got requests on the way for Outkast, Hey Ya, plus Skilo, I Wish, is coming up as well. Also, we'll take 05. I'll run down the top five songs on this date from 2005. But right now, I want to remind you, every weekday, tomorrow included, we have numerous chances for you to win $1,000. All you have to do is listen up at a keyword. 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Just like that, $1,000 could be yours. If you won, what would you do with it? I want to know. Hit me up. Tap that red mic on your iHeartRadio app. Let me know what you would put that $1,000 on. I just want to know. I'm nosy. That's all. Your next chance to win coming up tomorrow morning. So be here tomorrow morning. Listen up for that keyword and good luck.
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0: 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Boys to men, I'll make love to you. Dola White hanging with you on this Monday evening. I've got requests out of the way for Fabulous and Tamia into you. Plus, DJ Cool, Let Me Clear My Throat coming up as well. But right now, we got to take it back to 05. These are your top five songs on this date from 2005. At number five, 50 Cent, Just a Little Bit. Number four, one of my favorites, A. Marie, One Thing. Number three, Sierra Luda, Oh. Number two, one of the more creative songs I'd ever heard in my life at that point, the Ying Yang Twins, Wait, the Whisper Song. And the number one song on this date from 2005, a great R&B record in 2005, Bobby Valentino, Slow Down. There you go. Your top five from 05.
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2: Yeah. Mm-hmm. You know what? 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I like the players. Mm-hmm. No diggity, no doubt. Mm-hmm. Play on, play it. Mm-hmm. Play on, play it. Mm-hmm. 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

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Lil Jon, Get Low. Dola White hanging with you on this Monday evening. I've got requests on the way for Ja Rule and Case, Living It Up. But right now, it is time to crash out. If you're having a bad day, get that up off your chest. Don't keep it bottled up. Hit me up. Tap that red mic on your iHeartRadio app and crash out with me. Right now, it's Silk.

0: 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Ja Rule living it up. Dola White hanging with you on this Monday evening. Got requests on the way for Jay. Don't Walk Away. Plus, Joe, I Want to Know coming up as well. Also, we'll play round two of random ass trivia for no damn reason, for absolutely nothing. But right now, it is time to crash out. You're having a bad day. Get that up off your chest. Tap that red mic on your iHeartRadio app and crash out with me. Tia, what you crashing out about?
1: I am a teacher, and I'm crashing out about the fact that everybody wants to complain about kids not being able to read. It's the parents. The parents are worse than the children. The parents are much worse than the children, and y'all can't expect the kids to read if y'all can't read either. The worst part about teaching is the parents, 1,000%.
0: That's not hard for me to believe at all, Tia, because kids are innocent. Kids' brains haven't even developed to the point where they can comprehend everything that's going on inside of their bodies when they're feeling it. Adults, on the other hand, are supposed to have tools to deal with this. And if you don't have those tools, you're supposed to develop them and be self-aware, but not many adults are. Anyway, keep crashing out. Tap that red mic in your IR radio app. Get it up off your chest. Crash out with me.
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0: Hip-hop and R&B, throwback 96.3. It is time for round two, a random ass trivia for no damn reason, for absolutely nothing. 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Got Ursh and Alicia Keys, my boo, on the way to Warren G and Nate Dogg.
1: 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We regulate any stealing of his property. 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

0: Well, let's throw back hip hop and R&B. 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Who is this?
1: Tika.
0: Tika, you ready to play random ass trivia for no damn reason, for absolutely nothing?
1: I'm gonna try.
0: All right, here's how it works. I'm gonna ask you a random ass trivia question. If you get the answer wrong, you win absolutely nothing. However, if you get the answer right, you also win absolutely nothing. Do you understand?
1: Yes, I understand.
0: All right, Tika, here's your question. What major pop star was offered Rihanna's hit Umbrella before Rihanna?
1: I don't know.
0: Not even going to take a guess. You could literally guess any pop star, but the correct answer is Britney Spears. So you didn't get that right, which means you won absolutely nothing, but it doesn't really matter. You won't win anything anyway, so who really cares? Thank you so much for playing, Tika.
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0: nowadays everybody wanna talk like they got something to say, but nothing comes out when they move their lips, just a bunch of gibberish. 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
1: 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Dolla White hanging with you. Got Game and 50, how we do? Coming up at a Shaggy Boombastic.
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0: Throwback 96.3. Game and 50, how we do? Dola White hanging with you on this Monday evening. I've got requests on the way for Nelly and Kelly Dilemma. Plus, Salt and Pepper Shoot coming up as well. Also, 805. I'll run down the top five songs on this date from 2005. 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

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Ice Cube, you can do it. Dolla White hanging with you. Got Genuine Pony on the way. Plus, we'll take it back to 05. I'll run down the top five songs on this date from 2005. Stay locked in for it all. Right now, let's keep it moving. Mystical, Shake It Fast.

0: Throwback 96.3, Genuine Pony. Dola White hanging with you on this Monday evening. I've got requests on the way for Flo Rida and T-Pain, Low, plus Tupac Changes coming up as well. But right now, we got to go back to 05. These were your top five songs on this date from the year 2005. And number five, 50, Just a Little Bit. Number four, great song for spring and summer, A. Marie, One Thing. Number three, Sierra and Luda, Oh. Number two, one of the more creative songs I'd ever heard in my life when it came out. Wait, the Whisper song by the Ying Yang Twins. And the number one song on this date in 2005, a great R&B record still to this day. I liked his second single too, which was Tell Me. But the first one made it all the way to number one. Bobby Valentino, Slow Down, was your number one song on this date in 2005.
1: Hi, I'm Nate.
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Luda, what's your fantasy? Dola White hanging with you on this Monday evening. Let's crash out. If you had a bad day, get that up off your chest. Tap that red mic on your iHeartRadio app. Crash out with me. Got Classy Mary J, Family Affair.

0: Throwback 96.3, Mary J. Blige, Family Affair. Dola White hanging with you on this Monday evening. I've got requests on the way for TLC, No Scrubs, plus 50 in the club coming up as well. Also, we'll play our final round of random-ass trivia for no damn reason, for absolutely nothing. But right now, it is time to crash out. You're having a bad day. Get that up off your chest. Tap that red mic on your iHeartRadio app and crash out with me. Miss Jail, what you crashing out about?
1: Me and my daughter had a fist fight. My 35-year-old daughter, yes, we did. And I commenced to whip her tail. She want to lay hands on me, and I'm going to show her. We was at the sports bar, but she started acting a fool over a bar tab that wasn't paid or whatever. We were leaving, and she talked about me and this friend that she invited, calling us old hags. Y'all got money. Y'all should be able to pay $6 on this. And I told her, you know what? You're being disrespectful. Get out of my car. And she would not get out of my car. She started punching me, and I was driving. I put that car in park, and I backed out, got out of that car, and came around there and started commencing to kicking her butt. I'm going to show you how to respect your mother.
0: Miss Jail, that was a hell of a crash out, and I got nothing to add to it. Keep crashing out. Tap that red mic on your IR radio app. Get it up off your chest. Crash out with me.
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0: 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Who is this?
1: Jaina.
0: Jaina, are you ready to play random-ass trivia for no damn reason, for absolutely nothing?
1: Yes.
0: All right, here's how it works. I'm going to ask you a random-ass trivia question. If you get the answer wrong, you win absolutely nothing. However, if you get the answer right, you also win absolutely nothing. Do you understand?
1: Yes.
0: All right, Jaina, here's your question. What was Kanye West's original title for the college dropout?
1: I don't know.
0: Not even going to take a guess. The correct answer was drug dealing. We also would have accepted I'm good. He was going back and forth, but the college dropout is what it turned out to be, and it was a classic. Anyway, you didn't get that right, which means you won absolutely nothing, but it doesn't really matter. You wouldn't want anything anyway. Who really cares? Thank you so much for playing, Jaina.
1: Bye-bye.
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1: Back on your radio, Roxy Romeo checking in. 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Naughty by Nature, OPP. That's on the way for Soul Kim Magic Stick and Lauryn Hill with a Duop. 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
1: On the other side for you, I got Bone Thugs with The Crossroads setting off more of your favorite throwbacks, plus a weekend with Earned It. I'm Roxy Romeo, and as you know, Chris Brown just dropped his 12th album titled Brown. It has gotten some mixed reviews, and he has since responded saying, I just want to say thank you to everyone who listened to this album. Been a lot of mixed reviews, and I can take my audience's criticism and opinions. The last three albums have came under the same scrutiny, and it eventually grew on people. Thank you for even taking the time to listen. And you know what? I appreciate that comment. I'm glad that he said something, and I'm especially glad that he didn't take it personally. 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
1: Keeping you rolling through your early Tuesday morning, Roxy Romeo, with more of your favorite throwbacks lined up. I got Ja Rule and Ashanti always on time coming up. Plus Digital Underground with the Humpty Dance and Mary J.B. 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All right, the ultimate talent competition for this second year. 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All right, so head over there, iHeart.com, on our contest page, enter, and that could score you a full scholarship to attend.
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1: On the other side for you, T-Pain, Buy You a Drink is setting off more of your favorite throwbacks, plus Usher Nice and Slow. Roxy Romeo. And if you are someone that rents and you've always wanted to buy a home, but the, you know, traditional, regular way that credit works when it comes to, you know, buying a home, it doesn't fit. You don't fit the mold. There is hope, okay? There is apparently a shift, a major shift in federal policy that is now going to give what they call, quote unquote, credit invisible people a real shot at home ownership. And I've always thought this was crazy. People who rent, even if they are on time every single month, it goes unnoticed because it is not reported that you're paying your rent on time. Like, that is such a very important, you know, bill that needs to be paid every month. Why is that not reported? I don't know. But thankfully, that is going to change. So now, government-run mortgage companies Fannie Mae and Freddie Mac, they are now moving beyond the typical of what it's been, which they consider outdated. So now they are going to start looking at things like rental history. So do not give up. There is hope yet for you to become a homeowner.
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1: Keeping you rolling through your early Tuesday morning. Roxy Romeo holding you down. I got baby girl Aaliyah on the other side setting off more of your favorite throwbacks. Plus, Busta Busta Mariah, I Know What You Want, and the Ghost Town DJs with Mabu. And I could go on and on. My heart will go on. The power of love. That's the way it is. I'm alive. It's all coming back to me. All Celine Dion hits, and I could keep on going. But listen, she is an icon. She is a legend, and we have your chance to see her live. Not just see her live. We have a chance for you to see her live, meet her in person, and do all of that in the City of Lights, Paris. This is truly a once-in-a-lifetime opportunity, okay? I'm thankful that I got to cross her off my bucket list. I got to see Celine Dion live. She was incredible. But I can't say I saw her in Paris, and I definitely can't say I met her in person, but you might be able to. iHeart.com. Make sure you log on, head to our contest page now, and enter for your chance at this incredible experience.
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1: Coming up for you on the flip side, classic Snoop Dogg, Gin and Juice is setting off more of your favorite throwbacks, plus Ja Rule and Ashanti with Mesmerize. I'm Roxy Romeo, and big congratulations going out to Grammy-winning producer Ninth Wonder, real name Patrick Denard Duthit. He was one of the graduates that walked

0: North Carolina Central University this past weekend, earning his Bachelor of Arts degree in Interdisciplinary Studies. He left North Carolina in the 2000s to pursue music, and it paid off. He has helped shape the sound of hip-hop while producing for the likes of Jay-Z and Kendrick Lamar. And aside from pursuing this degree, he pulled double duty as a professor at North Carolina Central and Duke. He started this journey of earning his degree 25 years ago, and he came back to see it through. A true testament of the importance of education, no matter what level you are at. So congratulations, Ninth Wonder.
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1: Roxy Romeo, keeping your early Tuesday morning going for you. I got more of your favorite throwbacks on the way with Outkast. Hey, yeah. Also gonna do Bust a Buzz, Put Your Hands Where My Eyes Can See, and Cam'ron with Hey Ma. And I definitely have to shout out U.S. Senator, or U.S. Senate nominee, James Tallarico. He actually just unveiled a plan to address Black maternal health mortality. He did this on Mother's Day. And, I mean, you may not be well-versed in the subject, but I'm sure you've seen the headlines because it is a major problem. It is a crisis across this country. Black and brown women, the mortality rates, the morbidity rates, it is skyrocketing. It is just unacceptable. So I am thankful that this man has actually unveiled a plan to address the disparity that exists. A lot of things in here. And I mean, listen, as many things as are in this plan, it's still not enough, but it is a great, great start. Make sure you log on to our Black Information Network, BINnews.com. Full story on there so you can see the particulars of this plan. And I just truly pray that it actually passes.
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1: On deck for you next, got Naughty by Nature with Hip Hop Array. 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
1: On the other side for you, Fat Joe and Ashanti, What's Love is setting off more of your favorite throwbacks. Plus, going to do Luxury No Diggity. I'm Roxy Romeo. And once again, Mariah Carey and Anderson .Paak have fueled rumors that they got a little something going on after being spotted holding hands in L.A. They attended a screening of The Devil Wears Prada 2 together. They, you know, coordinated their outfits, okay? And, you know, fans have speculated that there's something going on with the two of them for at least 2 years. Neither of them have ever confirmed it publicly, but Anderson .Paak did previously admit that he had a crush on, you know, Mariah Carey when he was a child, because yes, there is that age difference. And they also have worked together on music, or they're still working together on music for an upcoming album. Personally, I definitely think there's something going on, but they are just choosing to keep their business their business.
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1: Giving you roll of the year early Tuesday. I'm Roxy Romeo. Good morning, good morning. 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
1: Got the late DMX with Party Up, less than 4 minutes away. You're hanging out with your girl Roxy Romeo. Let's get into Casey and JoJo now with All My Life.

0: over to LA, had to evacuate everyone on board after somebody breached a security fence at the airport, ran onto the runway, and they were actually hit by the airplane that was getting ready to take off. And according to the report, the person was, quote, at least partially consumed by the plane's engine. Just absolutely horrible. 12 people were injured on that flight. 5 had to be taken to the hospital. So to this person, what were you thinking? But definitely prayers and condolences to this person's family. Just absolutely horrible.
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1: Keeping you company on your early Tuesday. I'm Roxy Romeo. 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That's it. That's all you got to do, and that automatically puts you in the running. Each and every hour, somebody is going to win $1,000, and we would love for it to be you, all right? So good luck to you.
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0: nowadays everybody wanna talk like they got something to say, but nothing comes out when they move their lips, just a bunch of gibberish. 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
1: Keeping your early Tuesday going for you. I'm Roxy Romeo. 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

0: 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Big Boys Neighborhood, beautiful day in the neighborhood. Once again, thank you for being in the neighborhood. We got a whole lot more show coming up for you, so do continue to hang out with us in the neighborhood. Cat Williams, the roast went down,
1: oh,
0: man.
1: My gosh, did it.
0: Cat Williams came out for Kevin Hart, man, and I thought seeing Cat for Kevin Hart's roast, I did not, man, I wouldn't have bet on that one.
1: Yeah, me either.
0: But it was a great night for Kevin Hart, man. I thought that Kevin Hart, his roast on Netflix, I thought that so many people showed up for him, bro. Seeing Usher open up the show, so much, just the, I guess you could say love.
1: Yeah, right. Hell yeah.
0: But I don't have the skin for that kind of, for a roast, man.
1: No.
0: My family don't have that kind of skin. Like, Eniko sitting in the crowd listening to people talk about her husband, Kevin. Veronica wouldn't do that.
2: Yeah. I love
0: my brother
2: roast.
0: Mouse couldn't handle it. You can't handle a good roast.
2: Well, I like a good roast session, but only if the person could roast back. Like if you could get along like that. You know what I mean? Like, it just depends who you're roasting with.
0: I just know I couldn't do it. Like, I saw DJ Head last night. I said, Head, I said, you'll do a roast. He was like, yeah, I would love to have one. He said he got a birthday coming up in 3 years. That's, you know, monumental milestone.
2: Yeah, yeah, right.
0: And he was like, man, I want to do that. And I was like, he could do that.
1: Yeah.
0: I don't have the skin for that.
1: Nope.
0: But also, man, that Cat Williams and Kevin squashing the beef.
2: Right.
1: Yeah, that's a big moment.
0: Yeah. Mm. I don't know.
1: But is it?
0: Yeah, you know what I'm saying? And also, man, are Cardi B and Stephon Diggs back together?
1: Really?
0: What the hell is going on here, man?
2: Did you guys see the video? They were together at a Stephon Diggs event. And, I mean, yeah, clearly. But they never announced that they broke up, though. So
0: well, we
2: that's
0: did.
2: The thing.
0: Yeah, I mean,
2: we did it.
0: But you know what? Low key, she did.
1: Yeah.
0: You know, point like they weren't together anymore.
2: Right,
0: she talked a lot of mess on social media. And, I mean, you know, whatever happens with them. You know, I still got a family to raise.
1: Yeah.
0: So as much input I put into their relationship as an output on mine.
2: Right.
0: So, but yeah, but man, that's wild because, you know, nothing's definite. Remember when she was talking all that, we were like, man, I wonder if she's going to go back.
2: Yeah. Right.
0: And it appears.
2: Right.
0: But, you know, they got a child together. So, you know, I guess there's got to be some communication. Mm-hmm. But are they back together? And we're going to do some speak on it as well. And also Bad Bunny's Super Bowl performance. The FCC complaints have been released.
2: Yep.
0: Yeah, man.
2: Had the time to go in on him in the comments. Like, it's like, bro, it's never that serious.
0: But you know what's wild? There are people that literally send emails and letters to FCC. Like, mm-hmm. that's their thing.
1: Yeah, that is their thing. That's crazy.
0: And I knew that he was going to get some kind of complaint anyway. It was going to happen. It was definitely going to happen because already out the gate when they announced that it was going to be Bad Bunny.
2: Right.
0: People had, you know,
2: something to say.
0: Yeah, it was always a topic. You know what I'm saying?
1: Wow.
0: So, and he did a countdown.
1: And majority came from Texas.
2: Yeah.
1: Right. Did it really?
0: Oh, of the FCC complaints?
1: Yeah.
0: I find that easy to believe.
1: Yeah.
2: Crazy.
0: All that and more. Y'all continue to hang out with us in the neighborhood. Big Boy.

0: flowers.
1: Hey, how you doing there, sir? I was calling. I wanted to actually buy some flowers, like an arrangement that's not so lovey-dovey, but it does say a little bit more than friendship. What do you suggest there?
0: Yeah, we can do some arrangements like that.
1: Well, Herpy Face, this is more than a friendship. Right. What would you think we should have? Throw up breath, or what am I doing there?
0: I understand what you're saying. You're calling me names.
1: No.
0: My name is
1: Yeah, that's what I was saying, Rose Face. You know, we're just kind of turning a corner, Pizza Face.
0: Sir, I don't think you need to call me names.
1: What name did I call you, sir?
0: Pizza Face?
1: I said, do I give her a piece of face? Like, do I kiss her? Like, what are you talking about?
0: I can't understand a thing coming out of your mouth. Bro, you're just like...
1: Okay,
0: well,
1: let me. No, Hairy Armpit. Slow down for a second because I am not
0: hairy
1: just
0: armpit.
1: Throwing out.
0: Wow.
1: I didn't say that. I said, hurry up and let me finish this because she's going to be coming in anytime.
0: If you want to act like you're five,
1: right.
0: I can't.
1: Poopy Pants, if there is a problem and I have to take my business elsewhere, little then I will do so.
0: Listen, welcome to take your business somewhere else, okay? With that mouth,
1: Gaga Face. I am not saying anything
0: What did you call me?
1: I said we're acting like children here, Gaga Goo Goo. If I need to take my business elsewhere, I would do so.
0: What kind of flowers would you like, sir?
1: Yeah, see, I thought that you would go ahead and change your mind, Punkadors. I would like either a flower that doesn't say I love you.
0: Then go with some tulips.
1: Right. And you know what you could do with your tulips? Exactly.
0: Like
1: thank you. You can my. Thank you so much,
0: yeah,
1: ladies
0: you know
1: and gentlemen.
0: What? Yeah,
1: bye.
0: What do you like me to do? Okay. Because you probably don't have a real woman that loves you.
1: Is that who you? Is that how you talk to a customer? Face.
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1: And do continue to hang with us in the neighborhood. Jesus Sepulveda, Kevin Hart, we still talking about that roast,
2: We're talking
1: man.
2: About that roast, and I can't believe we had Cat Williams pop up.
1: That is all over social media. I think that's the biggest takeaway from the roast.
2: Yeah.
1: Y'all continue to hang out with us in the neighborhood. We'll speak on it. Big Boys Neighborhood.

0: throwback 96.3. Big Boy's Big Neighborhood. Boy. Jesus Sepulveda's up in here, man. The roast of Kevin Hart went down, man.
1: Yes, sir. We got to talk about the roast of Kevin Hart, dude. There was so many celebrities in the building.
0: Yes.
1: But one surprise guest that I would have never thought I was going to see was Cat Williams.
2: Hello, Kevin.
3: Hello, Cat.
2: I'm surprised they invited me. That's how little star power you have. They had to start inviting your enemies. Said I hate him. They said come anyway.
1: Oh, I love that.
0: When
1: dude.
0: They announced
1: so
0: Cat Williams, yeah. I couldn't believe it, bro.
1: Yeah, and then he didn't like held back. He was taking shots, and one that he had a hit was the one when he was doing the P. Diddy party.
2: Kevin was at a bunch of Diddy parties, but in his defense, it was only because Diddy thought he was 10. Kevin even hosted a record release party for P. Diddy. There was a record number of releases on the bed, in the pool, on the floor, everywhere but the
1: Wow, dude, when he said
0: Hey, man,
1: that.
0: Cat Williams showed up as Cat Williams,
1: yes,
0: bro.
1: Yes, he did. I love that.
0: Yeah, in
1: that.
0: A major way.
1: It was such a great surprise, guys, and I thought it was so funny. When he said that, I quickly thought of, I remember that album release party. It was the last train to Paris that he did for P. Diddy.
4: Bed at night, no homo, no, just don't get close to the bed. Don't get close, but it's just like, yo, we want to thank you for hosting the thing, man. You, it's been a pleasure. You didn't have to do it, and you did it.
5: No, I definitely didn't have to do it. I definitely didn't have to. First and foremost, I'm not giving the bed. You know, shout out to him and what he did. I'm just going to, if we can, just let's just put the camera a little this way, just so we're not, I don't want my shot to even, like, I don't want it to come close to the bed at all.
0: That was a great piece of audio, Jesus.
1: Yo,
0: I forgot
1: man,
0: about that, bro.
1: That's so crazy. I just remembered. I was like, that's so true. He was at that party. But because Kevin Hart, you know, people don't understand, like, at this roast, he's going to talk last. He's the last one to talk. So he definitely had a response to all this.
6: Kev said that I went to Diddy parties. Kev been to Diddy parties. Kev always goes to Diddy parties. I ain't been to no f***ing Diddy parties. I went to one party, and this is the truth. I went to one f***ing party. I went to one f***ing party, okay? And all the reason why that little there is because he was there. Cat was at the same.
1: Wow.
6: I saw him. He saw me. He said, shh, you can tell the truth. We was at the same party. I ain't no snitch, but a lot of people was there. Shaq was there. Usher was there. Shannon Sharp was there. He was DJing. The Roots were there. Y'all didn't do nothing, but I saw y'all too.
0: Hey, man, I thought that it was a great night, bro.
1: Yeah, beautiful night. I thought
0: it was a great night, man. And I thought that everyone did a beautiful job.
1: Yeah, Kevin Hart is tough skin, man.
0: Oh,
1: I love that about him.
0: That's different. Say it again, Lou.
7: Nothing was safe, bro.
0: Nah, man.
7: When The Rock Johnson came out and he did the whole dad picture.
1: Dude, that was great.
0: Oh, that was hilarious.
7: Both of their dads passed away, bro, and they were making fun of their dads.
0: Yeah, and he put up a side-by-side of The Rock's dad all like swollen and buff. And then he put up a picture of Kevin Hart's dad with his shirt off. And Kevin was like, why'd you put that picture? And he was like, oh, I have another one. Then he put a Kevin Hart's dad mugshot.
8: It was
0: brutal.
1: That's brutal, man.
0: Yeah, we got more we're going to speak on about the Kevin Hart roast.
1: Sure.
0: You continue to hang out with us in the neighborhood, Big Boy's neighborhood.
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1: Big Boy.
2: Big Boy.
0: Mariana, we were speaking on it, man. Victoria Monet.
2: Yes. So this is something that I didn't know about her. And she recently sat down with Angie Martinez.
0: Love Angie. I just saw Angie like last week.
2: Oh, nice. Yes.
0: Yeah, man.
2: And she talked about her experience with dating women.
3: The girls did me dirty. Oh. Dirty.
1: Me?
3: No, the girls.
1: Oh, the girl. Really?
3: Yeah.
1: This is not ever something I've ever explored, but I would always imagine that girls would be easier to manage.
3: Worse.
1: Really?
3: My experience has been a bit worse, yeah.
1: How so? Just bad picking.
3: Maybe.
1: Yeah.
3: Maybe it's that. But also, like, girls, they don't really approach me seriously. They approach me, like sensually. And I'm like, well, I would want it to be something more serious.
1: Mm-hmm.
3: And I haven't really gotten that approach from many women. They're just like, oh, she's beautiful, she's attractive, or like talking about my body and stuff. So
1: yeah, it's like a sexual
3: thing.
0: Mm. All right.
4: Yeah. Say more.
0: Listen to this dude, man. Oh, yeah.
2: Honestly, I thought it was going to be for different reasons. You know, like, we didn't get each other. But I feel like, because my roommate is LGBTQ, lesbian, you know, so she's dating a woman. And they moved in pretty fast. Like, and that's another thing that I learned is that, like, when that happened.
0: You didn't know that, Jesus?
4: I didn't know that, but I gotta be, I'm all for it. I'm all for it.
2: So,
4: please, videos, pictures.
2: She was telling me how, like, usually they move in pretty fast. Like, by the next time that I was their next date, they were already, like, hanging out consecutively, like, within 3 days.
0: Oh,
2: and, like,
0: really?
2: Going on, yeah, like, that quick. And I was like,
0: found love.
2: Right.
0: You know what? That's probably what you need to do.
2: No, I don't know.
0: Because you're always talking about a guy, that, and the other.
2: I wish I found women attractive in that way.
0: You know,
2: I love
0: a lot about
2: women.
0: This. When you started talking about your roommate, right, and being in her relationship, Jesus had, look at the look on his face now.
2: I
0: don't know why guys, when they hear that, I don't really see women saying, you know, Andre and Donovan, and then women be like, oh my God.
2: Yeah, no,
0: woo!
2: That
0: can never.
2: Why is that a thing?
0: I do not know, baby girl.
4: Yes.
2: Well, you tell me. You're the one that's looking like that.
4: Yeah, I want to see them. I want to see them hang out and just, you know, experience and just witness it. Yes, this is beautiful.
0: This is good stuff.
4: This is good news.
2: I wish. Sometimes I wish, but I'm like, I know that.
4: This is a good thing for us.
2: I find women attractive that
0: Louis
2: way.
0: Louis said put a webcam
4: on. Yes. Man, that is a good thing for us. Thank you, finally.
0: His whole conversation got Pornhub on it. You know what I'm saying?
4: Yeah, dude. I got so excited.
2: Damn.
0: Why are you excited roommate?
4: Because I'm close to it. There's going to be a hang one day that I'm going to get invited to, and I'm going to witness all this. Yes, I'm
2: okay,
4: excited.
2: Well, what about your girl? What if your girl was, you know, LGBTQ or, listen, you know?
4: This would be a dream come true, too. I mean, I'm all about
2: you
4: it.
2: You would
4: yes.
2: be here for it?
4: Yes, dude, I'm all about it.
2: All right.
4: Sharing is caring. Yes.
2: Sharing is caring.
4: Sure. Welcome.
0: This guy right here. That's a man thing, huh?
2: It is. Yes. Very much
0: do continue to hang out with us in the neighborhood. Big Boys Big Neighborhood.
5: Yeah. Let's take them back.

0: 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Big Boy Big Neighborhood. Boy. Louis G, we were speaking about how Fat Joe is kind of clowning J. Cole's basketball career.
1: Yeah, for those who don't know, J. Cole did play professional basketball in China with the team. And he went out there and he played one game. He was scheduled to play about three games, but because of visa issues, he wasn't able to do all of them. Mm. But he went out there and scored like 0 points.
0: It's a long-ass plane ride.
1: Hell yeah, dog.
0: Yeah, man.
1: But for whatever reason, bro, Fat Joe has been very critical on J. Cole, even off of the battle with him
0: and
1: Drake in the Big Three, but now going in on him for playing basketball, bro.
2: By the way, J. Cole quit after one game. By the way. You got to be with me. Joe, you got to be with me because he ain't a real hooper. And the man thought he could go over there. He donated the whole they said by me. No points, no nothing. No assists, no points.
3: They said he had visa issues.
2: Out of here, bro. Like,
4: he had one game.
2: And by the way, you know these real actors, they get mad when rappers try to act.
3: Yes.
2: You should be upset because this guy is very famous. He's one of the greatest rappers of all time. And he think it's a game. So he went out there to play like, yo, I'm J. Cole. He donated. Everybody came at me. By the way, I love J. Cole.
4: No, you tell.
2: Yes, I do. I love J. Cole. I know basketball to the point that I knew that boy was going to go over there and do nothing.
5: Wow.
2: He went over there and did nothing. Everybody who's the nicest from overseas is over there. You coming, J. Cole?
5: Yep.
2: Get the f***. They ran him out of China. Yo, J. Cole, come to the show and discuss. Let's just discuss.
0: Yeah, come to the show, discuss. I'll come to the show, discuss it.
5: Yeah.
0: Are you crazy as hell? But that you know what, wild. Fat Joe, man, he had a hell of a team, basketball team for Rutgers. Like Rutgers, when they would play like this pavement ball.
5: Gotcha.
0: Like he had a hell of a team. Really? So when he was like, I know basketball. Yeah. Oh yeah, he had one.
1: He's been around some ballers.
0: Oh yeah.
5: Yeah,
0: man. But damn, that sound like a little bit. You know what I mean?
1: But you're right. Ever since he started the podcast with Jada, it's just been like,
0: it just seemed like it's a little more from Joe now.
5: Yeah.
0: You know, just like a little more. And I understand you gotta be entertaining and talk and everything, but it just seemed like it's a little more like hate now.
1: Yeah, I don't think that relationship is going to be.
0: He's definitely not going to sit on the couch. Hell, we can't get J. Cole here.
1: Right. Nope.
0: And we got love.
1: Yeah.
0: Can you imagine J. Cole? True. You going to sit down over there. I'm really upset.
3: Right.
0: Yeah, man. I'm going to talk about how bad your game is other places. No. But shout out to Fat Joe. Shout out to J. Cole, man. And I see what Fat Joe doing. We talking about it. We are talking about it. Do continue to hang out with us in the neighborhood, man. Big Boy's Neighborhood.
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0: 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Big Boy Neighborhood. Man, everyone's talking about that Kevin Hart roast, man.
1: Oh, my gosh.
0: Man, yeah, I was there. It was a great night, bro.
2: It looked like an amazing just layout, the whole setup. People who were there to roast him was like Shane Gillis hosting. You had Jeff Ross, Chelsea Handler, Pete Davidson, Tom Brady, Draymond Green, Regina Hall, Cheryl Underwood, Lizzo, Usher, Dwayne Johnson.
0: Wow. Yeah, The Rock. It was a great night, bro.
2: It looked dope, Doug. Yeah. And for Usher to kick it off was great. And he did his own remix to Burn, talking about Kevin Hart.
3: Guess what, Kevin? Go ahead.

0: Usher's the only one that could pull that off.
1: Yeah.
0: Like live and change it up. But yeah, man, you can hear everything that he was saying. Oh, my
2: sound
0: God.
2: Sound like a hit.
0: Yeah, yeah, I know. Hey, man, I was like, if this is where we start that, Jesus Christ, we're going to win.
1: Yeah, dog. And obviously, it was very long, to be honest with you.
0: Right.
1: I was sitting there, and it was, what was the time running? Like 2 hours and 48 minutes.
0: Yeah, man.
1: That's what was televised on Netflix.
0: But you know what, man? To me, it didn't feel like hurry up, hurry up, hurry up, because it kept getting like this fire where it was like, you was like, oh my God, who's going to come on after Tony?
1: Yeah.
0: And then, you know, Cheryl Underwood, it never stopped.
2: Yeah, that was good.
0: Yeah,
1: Cheryl Underwood killed
0: Kevin
1: Hart. But obviously one of the biggest personalities I think showed up was Dwayne Johnson, The Rock.
0: Mm-hmm. Oh, yeah.
3: Now, I know what you're all assuming is that I'm here to carry another Kevin Hart vehicle. But for once, that's not the case. I'm actually here tonight because someone needs to chew up Kevin's food and spit it in his mouth. Isn't that right, my little chocolate baby bird? You laugh because it's true. Hello, Kevin. Shut up. Hello, anonymous non-movie stars.
0: Hey, man, yeah, when he looked at the dance. I was like, oh, man. His whole intro was amazing to me, though.
1: Yeah, dog. And it's cool to see him, like, you know, you see him in movies, a lot of PG movies and stuff like that. But to see him, like, R-rated.
0: Yeah, and
1: was
0: cursing.
1: Funny, bro.
0: Oh, yeah.
1: But, yeah, overall, I enjoyed the roast.
0: Hey, like, man. I said, and at some point, we'll come to Cat Williams.
1: Oh, yeah, Cat Williams.
0: Hey, man, when they introduced Cat, and we'll talk about it. When they introduced Cat, like, the build-up, I was like, no way in the world Cat Williams is here.
2: Yeah.
0: You know what I'm saying? But we'll come back. We'll speak on that part as well. Y'all continue to hang with

0: Electronics.
1: Hi, how you doing, ma'am?
0: Fine, thank you.
1: My daughter, she's 13 years of age, and I was trying to buy her Instagram.
0: Instagram. Instagram's on the internet.
1: Yeah, okay, well, I want to buy her just the Instagram part.
0: Just download it? Yep.
1: She was like, all the kids have it, Dad. And,
0: yeah, they do.
1: And I was like, well, if all the kids smoke, would you smoke? And she was like, yeah.
0: Go to Google and say download
1: Instagram.
0: All right,
1: and how are you spelling this Google thing? G-O-O-G-O-O?
0: Yeah, or go to Yahoo.
1: And that's Yahoo, like the milk?
0: Y-H-Y-H-O-O-O.
1: Okay, so with the Instagram thing, she was telling me, like, Beyonce is on there. She was saying that J. Cole,
0: Beyonce,
1: Kendrick Lamar.
0: I mean, everybody. Good, bad, and ugly.
1: Oh, wow. Now, are you on there, ugly?
0: No, I don't have time.
1: Yeah, you know what? That's me also. You know, I work hard. I'm a single dad with a wife. And
0: right, well, you need to get computer savvy, Dad.
1: How much does that cost?
0: It's like Facebook. You don't sell Facebook in the store.
1: Okay, now, what exactly is Facebook?
0: I'm not a computer, and I'm not really able to assist you anymore. Get another adult to help you.
1: And what about the Twister thing? Because I know that a lot of people are on...
0: What are you talking about?
1: It's something where everybody say, oh, you know,
0: yeah,
1: I'm on Twister.
0: That's another app, yep.
1: Okay, so with the Twister and the Instagram, do I get those together? Like, is it a Twistergram?
0: You get them separate. It's just an app,
1: and so
0: yeah.
1: From the application,
0: right,
1: I just feel I put my name in or I put my daughter's name in?
0: No.
1: Okay, I'm lost here. You said it was an application.
0: No. It's an app.
1: So you fill out the application and...
0: No, you don't fill out an application. It's called an app. It's a program.
1: Oh!
0: You don't fill anything out.
1: Okay, so I'm going to come down. I want you to get the commission.
0: Okay, you're not going to give me a sale, sir.
1: No, I do want to give you the sale, ma'am.
0: I mean, we don't sell Instagram.
1: I want to make sure you get the commission on it then.
0: Okay, well, thank you very much, sir. I appreciate it.
1: All right.
0: That's not necessary.
1: No, it is.
0: Okay.
1: And
0: thank you, sir. Have a good day.
1: Okay. Make
0: Bye-bye.
1: Sure that you twist me, okay?
0: Okay.
1: All right.
0: Be good. Bye-bye.
1: And
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1: And do continue to hang out with us in the neighborhood. Louis G, what you got?
2: Man, people and fans of Cardi B who were cheering her on for breaking up with Stefan Diggs are going to be mad at this, bro.
3: But how did you knew?
2: Because you put up a video of you and him getting back together.
1: Yeah, man.
2: On Mother's Day.
1: It appears. Y'all continue to hang with us in the neighborhood. We'll speak on the Big Boys Neighborhood.

0: 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Big Boys Big Neighborhood. Boy. All righty, now Louis G is up in here, man. Cardi B, maybe back, huh?
1: Yeah, dog. So we talked about the split, and I think we had that split when they were, it was like Super Bowl weekend, right? Where like she was just mad at him or whatever, and we kind of knew they weren't together. And I think a lot of Cardi fans were rooting for her. Like, go ahead, girl. You don't need him in your life. Like,
0: you can do bad all by yourself.
1: Yeah, like, stuff like that.
0: I know, I said it.
1: Even when she was on her tour, she would say a couple little comments here and there, right?
2: Let me tell you something. Just because I ain't with my baby daddy doesn't mean you get to talk about my baby daddy.
0: And that was one of the light ones. Then it was a lot of the actions, too. Well, you know what I'm saying?
1: Exactly, like, man. So everybody's thinking that. But now we just saw a video of them at a Mother's Day event together. Mm. And it's not like they're just in the same building or the same thing because they got to be there for business. It's like they're hugging.
3: Yeah.
1: They're kissing. They're together, bro.
0: Oh, see, I'm thinking, of course they got a kid together.
1: No.
0: So there's got to be some kind of relationship going
1: together,
0: down.
1: Together, together.
0: I'm looking at the video right
1: whatever
0: now.
1: Whatever happened or whatever they did, it looks like they
0: They're back together. I'm looking at the video.
4: Yeah.
0: I think they just showed up or.
1: Yeah, no.
0: Nah. Nah, nah, boot up.
1: No. He's kissing her head. He's kissing her. They're affectionate with each other.
4: That's
1: like,
4: crazy, man.
0: Why? Yeah. What's crazy about it?
4: Because isn't he going through that whole court thing with that girl that he was hooking up with?
0: Oh, the chef or whatever?
4: Yeah, now that's being like shown.
3: Yeah. He beat that case, though.
4: I wish I had that type of game. I get caught and then I still...
0: Your game is not that good.
4: No, it's not that good. I don't got that game. I'm gone. I can't see my kids.
0: I wish I had that type of game.
4: Yeah,
0: that means you got games.
3: Right. Jesus, you never took an X back?
4: No, yeah.
0: Oh,
4: course.
0: Yeah, I'm pretty sure.
3: That's
0: come on,
3: so
0: look
3: insane.
0: At me.
3: It's
0: look at me.
3: Yes, celebrities do the same thing.
0: Yeah.
4: I know, like, but.
0: Celebrities are just like us.
3: Literally.
0: Well, I didn't take my X back, so celebrities are just like y'all.
4: Yeah.
0: You know what I'm saying?
3: I sure did take my X back.
0: Yeah, celebrities are just like y'all, so it is.
4: That is crazy.
1: But you're right. Having a kid in the mix does make it.
0: Yeah, it makes you totally different, bro.
1: It's kind of understandable.
0: And then it's like that. I mean, the heart does thing. You know, if that's what you want, then it is what it is. But there is some communication. I thought that it was communication. It's Mother's Day. I'm thinking it's communication because they do have a child. But that, looking at the video, they're back.
4: Yeah, I wonder if he'd like spit game while he was dropping off the kid. You know, hey, wait, you looking good though. You know, like, stop.
3: She did look pretty good.
0: Yeah. Oh, you wearing that dress?
4: Yeah, that's right.
0: Yeah, you wearing that? And then I wonder if she put on that dress like, yeah, this gonna get them.
4: Right. Oh yeah.
0: But it's not like they just met up there. They, you know, right. I mean, they're grown. They're grown.
4: Yeah, that's right.
0: Uh-huh. Yeah, and it's their business. But I do want to ask you this: what mistake did you repeat, even though you knew better?
3: Ooh.
0: Hit us up. What mistake did you repeat even though you knew better?
4: McDonald's.
0: If you got it, what'd you say?
4: McDonald's.
0: Things are going to be different. You know what I'm saying? Like, man. All righty. So hit us up, man. Your chance to speak on it. What mistake did you repeat even though you knew better? Y'all continue to hang with us in the neighborhood, Big Boys
4: Big
0: Neighborhood.
3: How was your.
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0: No way, man.
1: Is there
0: a particular casino where you're going locally or where you're going to Vegas? What casinos or just period?
2: Locally here in Yamava.
0: Yeah.
3: Nice casino.
0: Yeah, it is, man. So when you say what mistake did you repeat even though you knew better, what happened, Gus?
2: I don't know, man. You know, those drinks get to me and just I can't, man.

0: Do you win big and then that's why the mistake is to go back thinking you're going to win bigger, or what's that mistake?
1: Exactly. That's what it is. You get that itch, you know, like, oh, you know what? I won big. I'm going to do it again. And nope, the house always wins.
2: Oh, yeah, man. Yeah, and that's the mistake people keep going back to. What do you think? What's the most you lost in one night? Like either going up and coming down and giving it back to him. Like what's the most you lost in one night?
1: Honestly, I
3: want to
1: say that's
3: $3,500.
2: Yeah.
3: Oh, yeah.
2: Yeah, man.
3: That's a hit.
4: Oh, see, no. This is why I don't gamble.
2: Yeah. Yeah, I remember one time I lost $45, right?
0: Yeah.
2: And I remember I was like, dude, I could have bought like 45 pair of socks at the swap meet.
1: Like, exactly,
2: that's the way I was thinking. Like, damn, I could have bought 45 pair of socks.
4: I mean, you could have.
2: I'm like, man, I just gave them. That's man, so Gus, when was the last time you gambled or went to the casino?
1: Last night.
2: Oh, yeah.
4: Damn.
2: Oh, yeah, man.
3: Yes.
4: Hasn't learned, clearly.
2: I thought we weren't gambling no more. Yeah, right. Because as soon as I'm in, we're going to do the same old thing tonight. I heard that, man.
3: Parking lot.
2: It's like, oh. My man was there. Like, so you did a Mother's Day there, huh?
1: It was a Mother's Day, yup.
2: I heard that. Yes. All righty there.
3: It's all the fun. I'm out. We're going to win. We're going to win.
2: Hey, do you have any rituals or any superstitions? Yeah, because I'll see ladies gambling, right? Like, there's these ladies that sit at the slot machine, and they'll wave their hand over the machine. Or there's some that don't press. They'll pull the lever. You know what I'm saying?
3: That's true.
2: Do you have any superstitions or anything?
1: Honestly, I don't, man. I'm not that deep into it.
2: Yes, you are.
1: I might be getting that.
2: Hey, man, I remember one time, it was somebody who was like, I need to go upstairs to change my clothes. I was like, oh, yeah, okay, yeah, you're wearing the losing clothes. Yeah, going up there and change your clothes. All righty now. Wow. What mistake did you repeat even though you knew better? Mm-hmm. That was Gus right there, man. Gus at the casino is calling me. Y'all continue to hang with

0: 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Big Boys Neighborhood, boy. Your chance to speak on it right now. What mistake did you repeat even though you knew better? We're going to bring Mercedes into the neighborhood and see what's going down with Mercedes up in here. Mercedes, hello.
1: Hello.
0: Hello there, Mercedes. Mercedes, what mistake did you repeat even though you knew better, Mercedes?
1: The mistake I repeated was partying with people I should not have been partying with.
0: Uh-oh.
1: When I was in grad school, I was in an internship where I worked with the undergrads. And so since I was working with them, like as a mentor, like a capacity, I'm not allowed to party with them. But like I knew a couple of them already. So I partied with them one good time. It was a crazy party. I lost my shoe.
0: So
1: one of the homeboys like gave me a piggyback back to wherever we were going.
0: Mm.
1: After that, I found out from one of the other interns, she's like, yeah, you know, we're not supposed to sleep with the undergrads. And I was like, what? What are you talking about? I didn't do that. And then she was just like, I'm just telling you, like, there's rumors and blah, blah, blah. If I was you, I'd stay away from them because that could be really serious, blah, blah, blah. And I was just like, okay, I don't know what she's talking about. So then we went on a retreat and, you know, they're undergrads, so they're not allowed to have alcohol. You can't bring alcohol. They couldn't party, all this kind of stuff. I brought alcohol for myself. And I was getting ready to go to the party that they were throwing. And the other intern was like, don't do it, girl. Don't even go. And I was like, no, it'll be fine. It'll be fine. So I went to the party. I didn't bring alcohol. They had it there already. I brought my alcohol for myself. But I went to the party, you know, had a great time. Everybody was partying, dancing, everything. I come back. Like, when we get back from the retreat, my boss is like, so tell me about the party. You brought alcohol for the minors, huh? Tell me about the hot tub. And I was like, I didn't do any of that. She's like, yeah, you're fired.
0: Oh, no. You got fired?
1: I did.
0: Man, you might as well had taken the alcohol and had an orgy.
2: Exactly.
0: Man, now when you say like undergrads, right, how young are they?
1: They're in college, so okay. I mean, how old are you when you go to college?
0: 18 to 21, 22, 21. Okay.
1: Yeah.
0: Gotcha. Damn.
1: So I was doing my master's, so I was like a few years older, so I'm like 22.
0: And they fired you?
1: Maybe. Yeah, she was like, we're going to have to let you go. And I kind of begged her. I was like, look, I swear I didn't do that. Yes, I was there. I'll tell you what happened. I was there, but I didn't bring alcohol. I didn't sleep with the undergrads, blah, blah, blah. So I was like, can I just finish out the semester? And she was like, okay, but you can't go on the next college trip because we were taking them like to different schools to check out like their master's programs and stuff. So she didn't let me go on the next trip. But like before that, I was all cool with the kids. So apparently like one of them told me that they thought I was the one that snitched on them about having a party. Oh. So then they all turned around and was like, oh, yeah, it was her.
0: Man. Well, damn. Tuition into the school of experience. That's a horrible one right there.
2: That's terrible.
0: All righty, now hit us up. What mistake did you repeat even though you knew better? Y'all continue to hang with us in the neighborhood, Big Boys Neighborhood.
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0: 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Big Boy Big Neighborhood, boy. Your chance to speak on it. We are speaking on how Cardi B and Stefan Diggs, it appears that they are back together.
1: Yes.
0: So we're just asking, what mistake did you repeat even though you knew better? We're going to bring Kevion into the neighborhood to see what's going down with Kevion. Kevion, hello.
2: Hello.
0: Hello there, Kevion. Kevion, what mistake did you repeat even though you knew better?
2: Man, I bought a car off Craigslist because it was nice and it was shiny. He had just washed it, got it detailed.
0: He said just washed
2: it. I didn't even haggle. I just gave him all of the money and it broke down in like maybe 2 weeks.
1: Oh yeah. It'd be like that.
0: Hey, man, and you had the feeling not to buy that car?
2: Oh, yeah. Yeah. He was telling me, oh, the brake lights are stuck on because this piece right here, and I already bought the piece, and you just take it home and change it. There's videos on YouTube, and I did it, and yeah, no, that didn't fix the problem.
0: Man, Kevion, what kind of car was it?
3: DIY.
0: Year car, and how much did you pay?
2: It was, another red flag, he had it posted as a 2008, and it was a 2007.
0: See?
2: It was a ML350 Mercedes.
0: You bought an old Mercedes?
2: $3,700 for it.
0: An old Mercedes? Oh, man. And you say it broke down 2 weeks later?
2: Yeah, about 2 weeks. It was the twin turbos, man. It was sounding nice. I had my uncle's mechanic guy come and put the code reader on it.
1: Yeah.
2: He was like, oh, yeah, it's good to go. And, you know, I had the money and it was burning a hole in my pocket.
0: How much did it cost to repair it? Did you repair it or did you just sold it or parked it?
2: No, it's still sitting in front of my house.
0: Kevion, how long has it been sitting in front of your house?
2: About a month.
0: Oh, man. Do you know how much it's going to cost to repair yet?
2: I'm sure probably like $2,000 or $3,000.
0: Oh, my God, man.
4: Have to keep watching to get
0: That's more than half the car, pretty much. Oh, my gosh, man. What mistake did you repeat even though you knew better?
5: I think one that's very common with guys is, you know what? When you got to go to the restroom, you're like, I'll just wait till I get home.
0: Oh, yeah.
4: And then you're fighting
5: like
4: when
5: we leave here, my commute is like at least 45 minutes.
0: Oh, yeah.
5: And I always do that. Nah, just wait till I get home, dog.
3: That's
5: I did
3: wild.
5: That one time. I pulled over. I had to run.
0: Oh, yeah, yeah.
5: To the restroom at this mobile station, bro.
0: Yeah, I know.
5: And I did it again, and I almost did it again.
4: Oh, yeah, for sure. And me taking that shot that you're not supposed to take, you know you shouldn't take.
3: Oh.
4: That last shot, you're like, I'll take this last shot. And it just ruins the night. It turns into a whole different night. You wake up.
0: One too many, huh?
4: Yeah, you wake up, you regret that.
3: Going to brunch, bro. Going to brunch will mess me up.
0: Really though?
3: Yes, especially when I know I wake up early the next day. I'm like, girl, why would you do that to yourself?
0: Yeah. Go to brunch?
3: Yeah, on a Sunday. Yes.
0: Oh, really
3: It'll
0: though?
3: Last me all day.
5: Mimosas, bro.
0: Oh, man. Oh,
5: you just got you. Yes.
0: What mistake did you repeat even though you knew better? Hit us up. Y'all continue to hang with us in the neighborhood. Big Boy's Neighborhood.

0: flowers.
1: Hey, how you doing there, sir? I was calling. I wanted to actually buy some flowers, like an arrangement that's not so lovey-dovey, but it does say a little bit more than friendship. What do you suggest there?
0: Yeah, we can do some arrangements like that.
1: Well, Herpy Face, this is more than a friendship. Wait, what would you think we should have? Throw up breath, or what am I doing there?
0: I understand what you're saying. You're calling me names.
1: No.
0: My name is
1: Yeah, that's what I was saying, Rose Face. You know, we're just kind of turning a corner, Pizza Face.
0: Sir, I don't think you need to call me names.
1: What name did I call you, sir?
0: Pizza Face?
1: No, I said, do I give her a piece of face? Like, do I kiss her? Like, what are you talking about?
0: I can't understand a thing coming out of your mouth. Bro, you're just like... Okay, let me.
1: No, hairy armpit. Slow down for a second, because I am not just throwing out.
0: Wow.
1: I didn't say that. I said hurry up and let me finish this, because she's going to be coming in anytime.
0: If you want to act like you're five,
1: right.
0: I can't.
1: Poopy pants. If there is a problem and I have to take my business elsewhere, little then I will do so.
0: Listen. I don't want them to take your business somewhere else, okay, with that mouth.
1: Gaga face, I am not saying anything that's...
0: What did you call me?
1: I said we're acting like children here. Gaga goo goo. If I need to take my business elsewhere, I would do so.
0: What kind of flowers would you like, sir?
1: Yeah, see, I thought that you would go ahead and change your mind, punkadors. I would like either a flower that doesn't say I love you.
0: Then go with some tulips.
1: Right. And you know what you could do with your tulips? Exactly. Thank you. You can my. Thank you so much, ladies and gentlemen.
0: Yeah,
1: bye.
0: What do you like me to do? Okay, because you probably don't have a real woman that loves you.
1: Is that who you? Is that how you talk to a customer? Face.
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1: And do continue to hang with us in the neighborhood. Mariana, Bad Bunny, we speaking on it, man.
2: Yes, the FCC officially shared the complaints over Bad Bunny's Super Bowl halftime performance, and they are crazy.
1: Man, and you said it was over 2,000.
2: Yes.
1: I knew that was going to happen. 2,000 complaints. Y'all continue to hang with us in the neighborhood. We'll speak on it. Big Boys Big Neighborhood. Boy.

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1: Big Boys Big Neighborhood, boy. Mighty to the Party, Mariana. We're speaking on Bad Bunny.
2: Yes.
1: The FCC complaints have been released.
2: They have been released, and it's honestly crazy. I'm laughing because the comments on these complaints are literally crazy, okay? Oh, wow. Over 2,000 submissions, and see? Also really? Texas had the most.
1: So these not are complaints that they sent to the FCC.
2: Yes. Okay.
1: That's wild. And those things happen. And I knew he was going to get complaints, but I didn't know that they released them.
2: Yes, they released them. Yeah, so let me read you one of them, okay? The lyrics and dancing in last Sunday's Super Bowl halftime were completely inappropriate for primetime viewing. This was a football game that was watched by millions of people, many whom were children.
1: Trash
2: should not appear during primetime hours when the little eyes and little ears are viewing. The performer Bad Bunny sang topics children should not hear and use inappropriate language.
1: Right. Okay. And first it was speaking in Spanish.
2: Yeah.
1: His native tongue. And now they can understand what he was saying.
2: That's what I'm saying. Right. I'm like, all of a sudden. And I thought they didn't know.
1: You know how it is in Arkansas.
3: Arkansas.
2: And you know what? At least I'm not out here putting complaints, okay? I'm not wasting my time on that.
1: At least that. Take, you know, get your victory how you can.
2: Yeah, exactly.
1: Yeah, go ahead now.
2: But I'm just like, a lot of them were them complaining about, the children are watching and this and that. I'm like, you don't care that much about kids.
1: Hey, let me tell you, honey. A lot of those complaints were already loaded before he even got on stage.
2: Yeah.
1: Before he even took the field. Before any of us heard this. They were already like, oh, yeah, look at him. Over there gyrating. Yeah, we wouldn't let them fly in Arkansas.
3: Not here in Arkansas.
1: No, man. And Des Moines. And Illinois.
2: Illinois.
1: Yeah, all right.
2: Yeah, but you know what surprises me is that, like, they're not that concerned about children, because if they were, they would do something about ICE terrorizing our communities.
1: There it is.
2: That's a real trauma right there. That is a real trauma right there.
1: She ate with that one.
2: No, Loki, I did.
1: The same person that wrote that complaint don't care about ICE.
2: That's what I'm saying, that they don't care about children like that. It's just,
3: you would think they'll worry about the
2: files.
1: Snatching kids up like,
3: Or the file. What about the files? Are concerned about these kids? What about the files?
2: Right,
1: that email. But 2,000 complaints.
3: Exactly.
1: I knew it was going to happen. I just didn't know that they were going to come out. Y'all continue to hang with us in the neighborhood. Big Boys Neighborhood.
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1: Big Boy Neighborhood.
0: All right, now Louis G is up in here, man. The roast of Kevin Hart went down. Oh, the goat gosh. Roast.
2: Yes.
0: Go ahead now.
2: Almost 3 hours. It was hosted by Shane Gillis. There's so many people.
0: I thought Shane did an amazing job from the beginning out the gate.
2: Great job. Like, just moderating the whole thing, it kind of went smooth. The one thing, though, that a lot of people were surprised about is Cat Williams pulling up.
0: Oh, yeah.
2: Because
0: man.
2: Cat Williams and Kevin Hart have beef.
0: And like so
2: they're enemies, bro.
0: Anytime you see Cat Williams sit down, man, he's going to say something about Kevin Hart.
2: Oh,
0: and it's been going
2: on
0: for years.
2: And
0: man.
2: When they announced,
0: and same with Kev.
2: When they, you were there, Big. So when they announced it was Cat Williams, the roar and the clapping, they were oh my gosh, he's going to pull up. But obviously, in Cat Williams fashion, he started off with, "Hi, Kevin."
3: Hello, Kevin. Hello, Kevin.
0: That sound like Cat.
3: Hello, Kevin.
4: Hello, Cat.
5: Hello, Cat.
3: I'm surprised they invited me. That's how little star power you have. They had to start inviting your enemies. I said, I hate him. They said, come anyway.
0: Oh, my God.
3: Very humble of me to be at your goat roast tonight, Kevin. I've won an Emmy Award, but this is going to be my best acting tonight as I pretend like you are a goat.
0: Oh, my God.
3: For the people at home, you're wondering, why is the cat man doing this? For the money, bitch. This is my Riyadh Comedy Festival. Only one with a soul.
0: Hey, man, when he when he walked up through, like, that catwalk,
2: yeah,
0: I was like, this dude is really here. And Cat came, and he was Cat Williams.
2: Oh, he came out in, like, this long, like, cape thing, walked in with the hat, like, straight up Cat Williams.
0: The material,
2: too.
0: Yeah. Oh, he never got off Kevin, bro.
2: No, when he went in on the whole Diddy party situation.
0: Oh, yeah, man.
2: I was like, damn, they got him.
0: Bro.
2: But, you know, the cool thing, I don't know if you saw this, but towards the end when he left, I don't know if he's playing this persona of him in this, like, this cape. And did you see, like, the logos, how it was, like, some, like, Batman kind of situation things?
0: No.
2: I noticed all of that, right? And if you watch it again in the thing, in the back, while he's, like, off stage, you see him running back and forth.
0: Yeah, man.
2: And I was like, what kind of superhero is this?
0: He did the Cat Williams thing, man.
2: Yes.
0: First, he ran off the stage. And then whoever the next person was, you'll see him run in the back. I caught that, man.
2: I caught that, too. I was like, what the hell? Then I was like, oh, it was like a whole superhero persona. He came out with the cape. So I was like, what does that have to do with anything? But I thought it was funny as hell,
0: too. Hey, man.
2: Yeah,
0: you said little moments.
6: Little moments.
0: Be nice. Even when Shane Gillis, I think it was Shane that got back up, like, look at their little beef.
7: Let's squash the beef.
2: They hugged it out.
0: Yeah,
2: though.
0: Man. Yeah, well, they shook it out and hugged
2: it
0: out.
2: They shook it out.
0: But then Kev came out and lit Cat up.
2: Oh, yeah, he did.
0: Yeah, man. So, I mean, hey, man, their skin is way thicker than mine.
2: Yes, it
0: is. Yeah, man, I cannot do a roast, man. I couldn't do a roast, potluck, nothing. You know what I'm saying? Barbecue, nothing. Toast to it, man. Y'all continue to hang with us in the neighborhood. Big Boys Neighborhood.
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0: 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Big Boy Big Neighborhood. Boy. Jesus Sepulveda up in the neighborhood, oh, man. Jesus, man. Hang loose. We were speaking about Mother's Day just passed.
1: Yes, yes. And I messed up big time, guys. I messed up big time because, you know, here's the thing. Who do you give the most expensive gift to? Do you give it to your mom or do you give it to the mother of your child? Mm. And then I chose the mother of my child. Right. But then I thought my mom was going to be cool. This is my mom. She would understand. But she did have that little thing in her voice. And she's like, oh, that's nice. No, thank you, mijo. But, oh, it looks like she's had a good gift, huh? And I'm like, yeah. Oh. Your gift is good, too. You know, you having a, don't you like the flowers I gave you? No, they're nice. Nice flowers, yeah. I was expecting like a big box because last time you had a big, but it's okay. I don't, wow. I'm not asking for money. I'm just asking. God. But I'm like, mom, so wait, do you want like a nicer gift? And like, are you mad because you didn't get a nicer gift? I'm not mad, mijo. I'm not mad. I see that, you know, the difference because your sister got me a bag. It's okay. Oh. It's okay. It's okay.
2: You are you serious?
1: Yeah, I feel bad. I was like, wait, I never had like that moment with mom, but I'm like, I think she's a little jealous right now. I think I kind of messed up. And I felt guilty like during the, you know, you think back and you're like, man, did she take it the wrong way? Then I feel bad. I'm like, wait, should I do more? But now it's weird if I do more. Right. I try to send money because then it feels like, you know, and of course I do the wrong thing when it starts getting to me. So I send her some money and she calls back. No, and then it became a thing. Now my dad's like, dile, tell him what you said. Mijo, don't give me the money. It's okay. And I'm just like, having this discussion in the corner of the house. That's and guilty. Right, because she, you know.
0: Did your girl know that your mom had a problem?
1: No, I didn't want
0: to
1: make it.
0: Okay.
1: I don't want to make it a thing. All right, I want to make it a thing.
0: It's a thing, but, now. We're live on the radio.
1: Yeah, I know, right, dude. Because she put a picture on the family group chat. She put a picture. I'm like, oh, look what I got for my gift.
0: Oh.
1: So that's how it started. And she's like, oh.
0: So your family group chat, all of you guys are in there? Like,
1: yeah,
0: the
1: yeah,
0: entire family?
1: For my dad's side, yes. We have a family group chat. We're all in
0: and
1: there.
0: And your girl is in that?
1: And she's in that. Yeah, okay, yeah. Gotcha, we're all in the whole family. So, you know, we chime in. So she put the picture and my mom said, oh, okay, it must be nice. She actually called me saying, like, should I look out for a gift? And I'm like, what do you mean? Did you get the flowers and the edible?
0: Oh,
1: and she goes, oh no, it's okay. It's okay. That's how it started. And that's when I'm like, all right, something's up. Now I'm the worst guy. But if so imagine if it was the other way around. I would have went more on my mom. I would have got that same energy at home.
0: Right.
1: And this, you know, this enemy would have been closer. Enemy's a little farther. So I'd rather have the far enemy than the close enemy.
0: Hey, Lou, is that a thing in your life right now? Your mom don't trip?
3: No, not really. She doesn't really trip about it.
0: Yeah.
3: Bro. Yeah. Yeah, it's already like, yeah, it's already bad enough trying to like shop for them. So that, at the end of the day, honestly, it just comes down to just giving them money.
0: Really
3: an equal amount of money to both of them, that's fine.
1: Yeah, me neither. That's what surprised me when I got that little tone. I'm like, oh, okay, well. Because I always go all out. But this time, I guess I went a little out, you know? And she just noticed it.
3: You went a little out.
4: What about
3: out?
4: The same thing? Would the same thing be weird? Probably,
1: that, is it the same thing? Is that the same thing weird? Are they getting the same
0: type
1: of bag?
0: It depends on what it is. You don't want to get your mom lingerie, right?
1: Oh, you're right.

0: I mean, it depends on what it is. I mean, did your dad calling you, thanking you?
1: Thank you. All righty now, man. More of that.
0: Oh, you continue to hang out with us, man. Big Boys Big Neighborhood.
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0: 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Big Boy Neighborhood. Mighty to the party. Mariana, we were speaking about, it looks like Stefon Diggs and Cardi B are back at it once again, man.
1: But how did you knew? Yeah. All over social media, baby girl.
0: Yeah,
1: all
0: of your business.
1: But yeah, so Cardi B and Offset were obviously seen together. This was at an event for, or no, not Offset, Stefon Diggs.
0: Yep,
1: so
0: her.
1: This was at an event for Mother's Day, and they're literally seen hugging, kissing each other. So obviously that confirms that they're back together.
0: I thought when I first saw, like, oh, they were together, I thought it was like, it's Mother's Day.
1: Yes.
0: They share, you know, they parents of a child together. Right. So I'm thinking, okay, well, you know, there's got to be some kind of contact.
1: Things out.
0: Yeah, but then when y'all showed me the video, I was like, oh, no. This looked like a relationship goal.
1: Totally back at it again.
0: Yeah,
1: but, you know, I think she never officially confirmed their breakup. Like, we knew that there was some things, you know? And even at one of her concerts, she said this about somebody that was talking about Stefon Diggs.
2: Let me tell you something. Just because I ain't with my baby daddy doesn't mean you get to talk about my baby daddy.
0: I think, did Bia say something slick or something like that?
1: Yes. Yeah, that was when Bia had said something like, oh, I'm not the one that has so-and-so, or name somebody that has more baby daddy or three or more baby daddies.
0: Yeah.
1: That's
0: their business.
1: Yes, that is their business. Oh, and I'm just like, I think when she said that there, it's just like she's not messing with her baby daddy right now, but maybe in the future there could be a possibility. And she was still defending his name, you know?
0: But you know what, too, Marty? It seemed like it's been so many times where it was other things. She probably didn't say it, but it seemed like it was definite.
1: Yeah.
0: You know, it was like this definite thing, but it's also hard for closure when you do have a child with someone.
1: Right.
0: You know what I'm saying? But I'm thinking that it was like, okay, you know, it's Mother's Day. We're just going to talk.
1: Right.
0: There's an event that's going on, whatever it is. But then when I saw it, I'm like, oh, okay. You know,
1: they're over there hugging.
0: Boot up.
1: No, literally. But you know what? He was also seen at one of her last concerts. So I'm not super surprised because it was him, his mom, his brother that were at one of Cardi B's concerts.
0: Yeah, remember that? You know, I remember the family being there. I didn't remember him being there.
1: Yeah, no, they were there, and so it's like, okay, it's not super surprising, but I do wonder how Stefon Diggs feels about Cardi B kind of defending Offset.
0: But there's a relationship there too.
1: Yeah.
0: You know what I'm saying? Like, I'm just glad that I don't have that tangled web.
1: Right.
0: Yeah,
1: that
0: man.
1: Must be a lot.
0: And then have, you know, neighborhoods talking about me.
1: But you know
0: having
1: what?
0: Having to do these conversations.
1: If Cardi B's happy, I'm here for it. You know,
0: she's back
1: with Stefon Diggs and they're working things out. And,
0: yeah,
1: you
0: man.
1: Know, the love's there.
0: I'm still
1: going
0: to have my day today.
1: Right.
0: You know what I'm saying? I'm still going to, I don't think it's going to slow my day up any.
1: Exactly.
0: Believe that. If they like it, I love it.
1: Right.
0: All righty now. Y'all continue to hang with us in the neighborhood, Big Boys
3: Big
0: Neighborhood.
3: Boy. Yo, man.
4: Yo.
3: Open up, man.
4: What do you want, man?
3: My girl just caught me.
4: You made her catch you?
3: I don't know how I let this happen.
4: But who?
3: The girl next door, you know? I don't know what to do.
4: So it wasn't you.

0: Electronics.
1: Hi, how you doing, ma'am?
0: Fine, thank you.
1: My daughter, she's 13 years of age, and I was trying to buy her Instagram.
0: Instagram's on the internet.
1: Yeah, okay, well, I want to buy her just the Instagram part.
0: Just download it? Yep.
1: She was like, all the kids have it, Dad. And,
0: yeah, they do.
1: And I was like, well, if all the kids smoke, would you smoke? And she was like, yeah.
0: Go to Google and say download.
1: All right, and how are you spelling this Google thing? G-O-O-G-O-O?
0: Yeah, or go to Yahoo.
1: And that's Yahoo, like the milk?
0: Y-H-Y-H-O-O-O.
1: Okay, so with the Instagram thing, she was telling me like Beyonce is on there. She was saying that J. Cole,
0: Beyonce,
1: Kendrick Lamar.
0: I mean, everybody. Good, bad, and ugly.
1: Oh, wow. Now, are you on there, ugly?
0: No, I don't have time.
1: Yeah, you know what? That's me also. You know, I work hard. I'm a single dad with a wife. And
0: right, well, you need to get computer savvy, Dad.
1: How much does that cost?
0: It's like Facebook. You don't sell Facebook in the store.
1: Okay, now, what exactly is Facebook?
0: I'm not a computer, and I'm not really able to assist you anymore. Get another adult to help you.
1: And what about the Twister thing? Because I know that a lot of people are on...
0: What are you talking about?
1: It's something where everybody say, oh, you know,
0: yeah,
1: I'm on Twister.
0: That's another app, yep.
1: Okay, so with the Twister and the Instagram, do I get those together? Like, is it a Twistergram?
0: You get them separate. It's just an app,
1: and so
0: yeah.
1: From the application,
0: right,
1: I just feel I put my name in or I put my daughter's name in?
0: No.
1: Okay, I'm lost here. You said it was an application.
0: No. It's an app.
1: So you fill out the application and...
0: No, you don't fill out an application. It's called an app. It's a program.
1: Oh!
0: You don't fill anything out.
1: Okay, so I'm going to come down. I want you to get the commission.
0: Okay, you're not going to give me a sale, sir?
1: No, I do want to give you the sale, ma'am. I mean, you
0: don't sell Instagram.
1: I want to make sure you get the commission on it then.
0: Okay, well, thank you very much, sir. I appreciate it.
1: Alrighty.
0: That's not necessary.
1: No, it is.
0: Okay.
1: And
0: have a good day.
1: Okay. Make
0: bye-bye.
1: Sure that you twist me, okay?
0: Okay.
1: All right.
0: Be good. Bye-bye.
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1: And do continue to hang with us in the neighborhood. Louis G, what you got?
2: We
1: got to
2: talk about the roast of Kevin Hart that went live on Netflix, man.
3: So much to talk about.
2: And it kicked off with Usher in its own remix to Burns.
3: Hey, man, Usher started the roast roasting.
1: Yeah, man. Y'all continue to hang with us in the neighborhood. We'll speak on it. Big Boy's Neighborhood.

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0: 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Big Boy Neighborhood. Once again, man, we were speaking on Kevin Hart.
1: Yeah.
0: His roast recently went down on Netflix, man, and I had a chance to be in the audience. I want to check it out and see what it looked like on television as well, man. But hello, Kat.
2: I'm surprised they invited me.
0: Oh, my God.
2: That's how little star power you have. They had to start inviting your enemies.
0: Wow.
2: I said, I hate him. They said, come anyway. Very humble of me to be at your goat roast tonight, Kevin. I've wanted it.

0: I'm doing this.
1: Okay.
0: For the money, bitch. This is my Riyadh Comedy Festival. Right. Only one with a soul.
2: Hey, man.
3: Oh, man.
2: I was literally in the audience. I was like, damn, this is borderline disrespectful.
3: Oh, yeah, dog.
2: You know, there is a roast, but then when you have Cat.
0: They tried to cancel Kevin for the Diddy parties. They hurled allegations at him. But thanks to all the baby oil, the charges didn't stick. Kevin famously was at a bunch of Diddy parties, but in his defense, it was only because Diddy thought he was 10. But I want to be clear. Just because Kevin went to Diddy parties does not mean he did something wrong. The fact that he gets all quiet when you bring it up, that means he did something wrong.
2: Hey, man. And at the end, when they talked and Kevin did the olive branch of, yeah, let's squash the beef right now. Dude, I really felt that Cat was going to walk off the stage before Kevin got up and did that.
3: Okay, gotcha. Yeah, me too.
2: You know what
3: I'm
2: saying? Like, I don't know what that was. And I talked with Kevin last night.
3: Yeah.
2: I wanted to know what that was. You know what I'm saying? Because I know Kevin knew that Cat was coming. Because when I saw him get up and close, he had a rebuttal for everything that Cat said.
3: Gotcha. Right,
2: you know, and it was on the teleprompter.
3: Gotcha.
2: So he knew Cat's material, I'm pretty sure of. But damn, that was brutal to watch.
4: It was.
2: And funny at the same time.
3: Very funny.
2: Yeah, man. But we got more we're going to speak on. Y'all continue to hang with us in the neighborhood. Big Boys Neighborhood.

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1: Big Boys Neighborhood.
0: All right, we're going to go ahead and get on out of here. Want to thank you for hanging out with us in the neighborhood once again, man. Kevin Hart. Everyone is speaking still about that Kevin Hart roast, man. And I think the biggest moment that I see on social media is Cat Williams coming out.
2: That was great.
0: And, you know, squashing the beef. Yeah, I don't know how squashed it really is, man.
1: Yeah, you're right.
2: It felt a little tension, right, at the end? They shook hands, like, very forcefully. All right, let's just get it over with.
1: Cat hesitated a little more than...
0: Kevin.
1: Cat was very nice about it.
0: And then I wonder if Cat is, like, backstage or in the car when he see that Kevin Hart came back on and did a whole murder of everybody that's on the dais.
2: Yeah, that's a good question. I think he would leave. I don't picture him staying.
0: Right. But I'm just wondering, like, what kind of WWE I was watching, too.
2: You know what I'm saying? how much of that?
0: Because it's obvious that they knew Cat was going to be there.
1: Yeah.
0: And I didn't look at where I was sitting at. I could see all the teleprompters, right?
2: Uh-huh.
0: And I didn't see it. I didn't look when Cat was on. But I looked at it when Kevin was on and all his material was on a teleprompter.
2: Oh.
0: But he already had all his... you know, comebacks at Cat. So he knew what Cat was going to, you know what I mean? Like, oh, man, I'm probably giving you guys too much.
2: I love it.
0: Oh, but Cardi B and Stephon Diggs appear to be back.
3: Yeah, man,
0: and we were talking about it in the neighborhood. What mistake did you repeat even though you knew it was better?
2: Damn it.
1: Oh, boy.
0: Even though you knew better.
3: The fake closure, like meeting up with the person that you're either like ending things with, and it's like, for closure. And it's like, you end up fixing it instead.
2: For sure. That's
0: my repeat is diets, like, or livids. You know what I'm saying? Like, man, I went to a great specialist and all this kind of stuff, and I knew the program, and now I'm like totally off the program. It cost me thousands of dollars.
3: Oh my God.
0: Yeah, man. But I can tell you one thing, I started to lose too much weight.
2: Oh, what the hell?
0: Dude, man.
1: Working too good.
0: Oh, yeah. Hell yeah.
2: Working too good.
0: Yeah, like, damn, man. But I always repeat that thing, like, oh, man, I'm going to juice today.
2: Yeah.
0: When it comes to nutrition or just lifestyle, I know better.
2: Yeah. I'm like that with ice cream, man. I'm not supposed to be having ice cream, and I get it every time. And then
3: the dairy?
2: It starts... And I'm like, here you go, man. I already know, but it's worth it.
0: Do you have to eat ice cream by the house, or do you eat ice cream when you're out?
2: When I'm out, like Cold Stone?
0: Like, there's just some things I'm like, nah, I'm going to eat this at the house.
1: Yeah.
2: Really?
0: Because I'm not going to even chance, like, crazy.
2: I'm the opposite. That's one of the things that I have to see it for me to be like, oh, I'm going to get it here. I don't want to get at the house. I don't even look at it. I don't even look for it.
3: That's crazy.
2: Yeah, I got to run into it and be like,
0: You got to run into the bathroom.
2: 100%.
0: That's what you're talking about, man. We're going to go ahead and get on out of here. Definitely want to thank you guys for hanging out with us. Enjoy the rest of your day. We're a Big Boys Neighborhood, and we are gone.
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1: It is Tuesday. Tasha and Tui's on air. I'm trying to hook you up with some cash after you hopefully spoiled your mom this weekend. I'll tell y'all in 60 minutes. I got Drake on the way.

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1: Throwback 96.3. It's always a reason why somebody, especially you, needs $1,000. That's for Tui's on air. And every hour, we are still doing those keywords. 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Or getting ready for my birthday, because Gemini season around the corner. Stay tuned. I got TLC up next. Let's do Akon on the way.
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1: So I had a day to sit on it. And we need to talk about this Kevin Hart roast, if you've seen it. I gave people time to, like, rewatch it. I'm going to say a 6 minute discussion up next.

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1: So I've had some time to really sit in. Like, I missed the beginning of the Kevin Hart roast on Sunday when it originally aired, because I had no idea it was coming on. The marketing was nowhere for that. So that's number one. So I came in like halfway through. I think Cheryl Underwood was on stage, and so I had to go back and rewatch the stuff I missed. Very cringe. That's all I'll say. And I know how roasts are, but very cringe. Like, and even Cat Williams' part, because, you know, Cat Williams and Kevin Hart had like a long time beef. Cat Williams came in and got to do his little roast, but I feel like Cat wasn't even going as hard as he could have, you know? Since you got a $1,000 keyword coming up at 11, do DJ Kool and Nelly up next.
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0: look back at it, hosts Sam and Alex travel to the past, seeking insight into our chaotic future. 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
1: 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Shubha Diska and Ashanti up next.

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1: So do you think it was purposely left out that people did not, you know, roast or throw jokes at Tiffany Haddish or Regina Hall? Because a lot of people noticed that they were not, nobody was saying anything about them. People would roast everyone else in the crowd, Lizzo, Chelsea Handler, Pete Davidson, whoever. But no one said anything about Tiffany Haddish or Regina Hall. That was probably purposeful, right? But what are your two cents about the Kevin Hart roast? 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
1: So Kevin Hart's roast, funny or cringy? 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I don't know. Maybe it's just me. 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

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And do y'all understand that we're just saying the same thing 500 times? I don't know. That's just me. I can withstand a roast. I understand what roasts are supposed to be. But not this one. We'll get to Montel up next and Lil Jon on the way.

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1: 2 weeks. You have exactly 2 weeks till my birthday. I know that's what you need this money for. From my fabulous present, I'll tell you what I want. Up next, let's do Mystical on the way.

0: 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My husband, he's like, what do you even want for your birthday? Honestly, like, to be left alone. That's what I want. I want to not have to work. I want nobody to call me about no dumb stuff. I want to sleep in my bed, and my husband included. Nobody talk to me. Okay, that's what I... A full day of silence where I don't have to talk to anyone, especially with 2 weeks on air. Exactly 2 weeks from my birthday. My birthday is the 26th, so right after Memorial Day weekend. Another thing you might need $1,000 for, so stay tuned for that keyword every hour. I guess Genuine straight ahead and Usher on the way.
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1: While we were talking about the Kevin Hart roast, whether or not you thought it was funny, to me it was cringy. There are so many moments, and it could have been like, you know, hit the ball at the park. Didn't do it for me. So she was too easy on the air. But something they need to let go is Fast and Furious. I'll see you in 6 minutes ago. Joe up next.

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1: So, a series they need to really let go is Fast and the Furious. I saw the last two, and it's like there's no more to the story. But apparently, they have already started filming with Vin Diesel four new TV sequels to Fast and the Furious, the movie series. I don't know why they just won't let that series go away, but apparently people keep showing up for it. And all Vin Diesel says is family. Family. It's the family. It's all about the that's it. All right. Stay tuned. I got $1,000 keyword coming up at 1. Stay tuned for Shaggy and Jay-Z on the way.
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1: I saw it twice. 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Michael is returning to IMAX theaters this weekend. And I did not see it in IMAX, but assuming seeing the scene with Human Nature and at the end with Bad, I think I need to see it in IMAX. 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
1: 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A lot of other people are saying, oh, it was great. You know, him and Cat Williams, you know, they got over their beef. 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

Throwback 96.3, a comedy show I know I'm not going to be cringing at. It's my guess. We the ones, okay? With 85 South, Mojo Brooks, and many more. 6 minutes. How to win your way in. We'll see Wayne up next.

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1: So my birthday is always around Memorial Day, and it's Memorial Day, May 23rd to be exact. I want to make sure that you are in the house at Resorts World Las Vegas for Mike Epps, DC Young Fly, Carlos Miller, Chico Bean, also known as 85 South, Mojo Brooks, and many more for their We The Ones comedy show tour. 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
1: 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I tried to tell my boss it was a little too early for Freak Me, but apparently you said nah. All right, so here's Silk. 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

0: 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What's up? It's Brian G. Hanging out with you on a Tuesday. We got your throwbacks on the way. Got Skilo and I Wish, Nelly and Kelly with Dilemma, and Game and 50 Cent, Hater to Love It. 50 Cent took a lot of strays during the roast of Kevin Hart on Netflix. I watched some of it live, and then I caught up with the rest of it yesterday. Overall, pretty solid. I thought Kevin Hart could have come a little harder at the end. I was a little surprised that he didn't take people out like he said he was going to do. But 50 Cent got brought up a lot because Chelsea Handler was on stage. So basically every chance someone got, they referenced 50 Cent and Chelsea Handler. If you haven't seen it, catch it on Netflix. Cat Williams, surprise guest. And the two of them kind of made up until the end when Kevin Hart got on the mic and took more shots at Cat Williams. So we'll see how it all shakes out. If you haven't seen it, check it out. The Roast of Kevin Hart on Netflix.
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What's up? It's Brian G. Check out The Breakfast Club with DJ Envy, Jess Hilarious, and Charlamagne the God. 5:30 a.m. to 10 a.m. on Q93, our sister station. 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

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Rihanna picking up new ink to celebrate being a mom. Had a tattoo that was designed, and I use that term loosely, by her kids. It was just a bunch of scribble marks. Impossible for the tattoo artist to mess up.

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0: 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Brian G, hanging out with you on a Tuesday. Got your throwbacks on the way. Got Outkast. And hey, Tupac, I ain't mad at you. And Notorious B.I.G. Puffy and Mace, more money, more problems. Diddy catching some strays at the roast of Kevin Hart as well. Cat Williams came out, talked about Kevin Hart being at Diddy parties. There was a lot of people getting fingers pointed their way about whether or not they were at Diddy parties. They did turn it into some pretty funny jokes. But Diddy's in jail. Maybe he has Netflix. I don't know. Going, man, seriously. Seriously, we were all boys. All y'all hanging out with me, and now y'all got jokes. If you haven't seen it, check out the roast of Kevin Hart. It's dirty, y'all. It's a heads up. It's dirty. It's on Netflix.
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Got Usher, You Make Me Wanna on the way. Usher taking part in the roast of Kevin Hart last night. Got one of the clips of Usher musically roasting Kevin in about 8 minutes.

0: New Orleans throwback hip-hop and R&B. 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What's up, Brian G? Rolling with you on a Tuesday. Got throwbacks on the way. DJ Kool, let me clear my throat. Jaquan and Tipsy and Usher. You make me wanna. Usher took part in the roast of Kevin Hart. Even switched up some of his lyrics to take shots at Kev.
1: Come pray for me to say this. Really coming from my heart. Said I watched your last stand up. And not a single funny part. I really hope you work it out. The soul that left the plane. No matter the script, every role you take, it feels the same.
0: He even got the cherries out and was hanging them over top of Kevin's face. Kevin got upset. He's like, get them chairs out of my face. He smacked them out of his hand. If you haven't seen the roast of Kevin Hart, it's on Netflix. It's pretty funny. 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

0: Throwback 96.3, New Orleans throwback hip-hop and R&B. Brian G, hanging out with you on a Tuesday. Got your throwbacks on the way. Rob Bass and DJ Easy Rock, It Takes Two. Tupac and Changes and Jennifer Lopez and Ja Rule, I'm Real. According to sources, Jennifer Lopez, single again. I guess she had a little thing going on with this guy, Brett Goldstein. He was one of her co-stars in the movie Office Romance. But according to sources, they say right from the start, it was just kind of a rebound thing. He doesn't check all the boxes for her. They say he's not leading man material. And this is what they said, not me. He failed her wallet biopsy test. Because I know J-Lo said she's only going to go out with people that are kind of on her level. Here's the thing. She's worth $400 million, right? So you are greatly limiting your options when you put them up to the wallet biopsy test. It's very hard to find someone who's in the $400 million net worth neighborhood.
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0: Throwback 96.3, New Orleans throwback hip-hop and R&B. What's up? It's Brian G. Rolling with you on a Tuesday. Got your throwbacks on the way. Fat Joe and Ashanti, What's Love? Got Usher and Alicia Keys, My Boo, and Dr. Dre and Snoop Dogg. The next episode. The next episode for Dre and Snoop. 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And now they're adding iced teas and lemonades. 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They got a bunch of different flavors. 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

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What's up? It's Brian G. Check out The Breakfast Club with DJ Envy, Jess Hilarious, and Charlamagne the God. 5:30 a.m. to 10 a.m. on Q93, our sister station. 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

0: 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The Weeknd, not ready to kill off The Weeknd just yet. What's up, Brian G? Rolling with you on a Tuesday. Got throwbacks on the way. Got Bell Biv DeVoe with Poison. Lil Jon and the East Side Boys with the Yin Yang Twins. Got Low and Eminem with Lose Yourself. So The Weeknd was supposed to close the chapter of The Weeknd and go back to Abel by killing off The Weeknd. But I guess there's a couple more dollars to be made. So The Weeknd is kicking off the final leg of his After Hours Till Dawn tour. It's going to go down in Tokyo. So after he takes every last dollar from The Weeknd shtick, then it's going to be his new chapter. We're not exactly sure what that's going to be yet. But he was supposed to kill off The Weeknd. And I'm guessing that's going to happen after this one last leg. Or it's going to be like that furniture store that's always going out of business but don't ever really go out of business.
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0: Back 96.3, 50 Cent catching strays at the Kevin Hart roast on Sunday night, but he's got a lot of stuff that he's working on, so probably didn't even notice. What's up, Brian G? Rolling with you on a Tuesday. Throwbacks on the way. Got TLC and Waterfalls. Got Ursha, You Remind Me, and Missy Elliott and Sierra. Lose Control. 50 Cent got a couple of projects in the works with Peacock. So he's got a documentary already, the Gilgo Beach Murders. There's a whole documentary about that. So he's working on a scripted true crime series based on that with Peacock now and G-Unit Films and Television. They're going to produce that. Also got a couple of other things in the works. He's got the TikTok Stars Murders. That's also going to be on Peacock. And he's currently developing a series take on the novel The Accomplice with Peacock as well. And Taraji P. Henson is going to star in that. So 50 Cent got a lot of stuff going on. When he's done working and he catches wind of all of the Kevin Hart jokes from the roast, he might have something to say.
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